That's a beautiful song, that, isn't it? It's Songbird, done by Fleetwood Mac. More importantly, it's done by Christine McPhee, who passed away, sadly, not so long ago. A beautiful song, Songbird. Well, Debbie, I think I found the song that you would like to hear. It's done by Joanne Campbell, a song that was released back in 1960, A Cookie Little Paradise. Let's see if it plays for us.

A Cookie Little Paradise. Yeah, that was Joe and Campbell. So hope that was the right one, Debbie. I can certainly remember it now, but I was a tiny little fella when that came out. All you have to do is dream anyway to think of these songs, don't you? Here's the Everly Brothers and All I Have to Do Is Dream.

The Everly Brothers there, and All I Have to Do is Dream. I'm going to play a song now for Andy. Andy, this is a song by Ben E. King, Stand By Me.

Stand By Me. That's by Ben E. King. And that movie was on NITV the other night, and I thoroughly enjoyed watching it. Good movie, Stand By Me. You're listening to 2WCR. This is your voice, your music, the sounds of the Wurrumbungles, and this is Saturday Morning Confusion with Rob. Don't forget, this afternoon we will be broadcasting live from Canoundra for the Cookers football match down there, where they're playing Canoundra on their home ground. So let's wish them all the very best for this afternoon. That broadcast will start about 1:45. We plan to do that with a roundup before the match starts, and then the match starts at 2:00. So stay listening to WCR for that this afternoon. That means that we won't have the normal program of Rock Revival while that's being played, because that's at the same time. But we'll have Rock Revival back again next week. In the meantime, a bit more music for you. Runaway by The Corrs.

That's The Cause and a song called Runaway. Now, the Coonabarabran History Group have been working on their most recent project to help keep Coonabarabran's history alive. How many of these little plaques have you seen? Because what they're doing is they're putting plaques in the footpaths in front of sites of historical significance. So as you walk down the main street, have a look and see how many of these you can find. This is just the beginning. They're hoping to do this. This is a big project, this one, so they've only got a few in at the moment, but hopefully they'll have many more laid down as time and money permits. So this has been an undertaking of the Coonabarabran History Group, and certainly with them working with the council, the Wyambunga Council, who've been very supportive also, it's made it all possible for the History Group to do this of putting plaques into the footpaths in front of sites of historical significance. So we have to do a bit of a quiz thing. How many can you find? Let us know. Here's Somewhere in My Heart by Aztec Camera. Have you heard this one before? I know a few people have commented about this song for us in the past. One was Brian. Brian used to love the song by Aztec Camera. Here it is.

Yeah, that's Aztec Camera. That was the name of the band, and Somewhere in My Heart. Well, today out at the airport here, some of the instructors are up from down Bathurst Way. If you're interested in learning how to fly, how to become a pilot, step out to the airport, Coonabarabran Airport, during the day, and just ask questions about it. They'll be there to answer questions for you, because they're taking other students on flying lessons today. So just go out there if you're interested, and then one day you'll be able to fly away. Here's Tom Petty and the Heartbreakers and Learning to Fly.

They're Learning to Fly by Tom Petty and the Heartbreakers. And that's what you could do if you slip out to the airport today and talk to the people out there. Then one day you'd be able to just fly away.

Hi everyone, it's Izzy Dye here. You're listening to Saturday Morning Confusion with Robbie. I tell you what, this is a program where you'll never know what you're going to hear, but you'll always hear the best of music with Rob on Saturday Morning Confusion right here on 2WCR FM.

That's Bette Midler there and The Rose. And before that was Randy Crawford and I Will Fly a Day Away. If you're interested in joining the CWA ladies, they meet at the CWA rooms at 76 Casilla Street, Coonabarabran, every second Tuesday of the month. They start their meetings at 2 p.m. and all women are invited to attend. So if you'd like to find out more information about the CWA ladies and what they do, ring Marlene on 0438 213 297 or Donna Burton on 0428 288 244. That's for if you want to find out a lot more about the CWA ladies, the Country Women's Association here in Coonabarabran.

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1: Hi everyone, it's Izzy Dye here. You're listening to Saturday Morning Confusion with Robbie. I tell you what, this is a program where you'll never know what you're going to hear, but you'll always hear the best of music with Rob on Saturday Morning Confusion right here on 2WCR FM.

That last song was done, was called Bird of Paradise. And it was done by Snowy Mike of White Flames era. Yeah, I've just been chasing that while I've had some little issues this morning and found the problem. It was a problem of low voltage on one of our subsystems here, and it was a power supply playing up. So changed that, and it's all hopefully right now. These things happen, don't they? Here's the song. Oh, we haven't got any more time for a song before the news. So let's let Percy Faith take us up to news time at 11 o'clock.

0: And digital media are being explored today by the National Ethnic and Multicultural Broadcasters Council. The organisation is also recognising community broadcasters across the country and their role in delivering news and content to Australians in 75 languages. Membership and Engagement Coordinator Chad Phillips says issues facing the industry will be examined at the Brisbane conference.
1: How social media is important, how social cohesion is important, how using other means of broadcasting, so not just traditional radio, but also other spaces of community television, even making use of digital spaces, is where we want broadcasters that have attended the conference to feel and learn from that space.
0: Tens of thousands of people in California have been ordered to leave their homes after a huge chemical tank began leaking. Authorities in Orange County, southeast of Los Angeles, say the tank contains over 25,000 litres of a volatile and flammable liquid. A valve on the tank has become inoperable, prompting the warning. A federal judge in the United States has thrown out a human smuggling prosecution brought by the Department of Justice against Kilmar Abrego Garcia, a Salvadoran migrant who challenged his deportation. The BBC's Joel Gunter reports from Washington.
2: In a highly critical verdict, a federal judge in Tennessee said that the Justice Department had abused its power by bringing this prosecution against Mr. Abrego Garcia and branded the case vindictive. The Salvadorian migrant, who entered the US illegally, was sent to a mega prison in El Salvador last year despite a court order barring his deportation because of a risk of persecution. After the US Supreme Court ordered that the Trump administration return Mr. Abrego Garcia to the US, the Department of Justice launched a human smuggling prosecution against him related to a 2022 Tennessee traffic stop.
0: Sport and today's A-League Men's Soccer Grand Final will be the first played in New Zealand. Auckland FC hosts Sydney FC. The home side finished the season third on the table, beating Melbourne City and Adelaide on the road to today's title match.
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4: And our next news bulletin will come our way in 1 hour's time. Let's just look at the forecast for today, if you missed it earlier. We're expecting a mostly sunny day today with light winds becoming east to southeasterlies. Easterly, and that's already happened. Forecast maximum today of 21 degrees. Sun protection is recommended from now all the way through till 1:40 this afternoon. During this time, the UV index is predicted to reach 4, and that's a moderate reading. And don't forget that our fire danger rating currently in our area here, the northwestern area, is moderate. And that is also applicable to the areas around us. That's the Central Ranges and the upper and lower Central West Plains. Quickly looking at the forecast tomorrow, Sunday the 24th, we're looking at a partly cloudy day tomorrow. Winds will be easterly, gusting up to 25k, and turning more northeasterly as the day progresses. Tops of 20 degrees forecast for tomorrow in Coonabarabran and no rain predicted. But we do have rain coming on Monday with a 40% chance of up to 1 mil of rain on Monday. We've got a 90% chance of up to 15 mils of rain on Tuesday and another 80% chance of 20 mils of rain on Wednesday. And on Thursday, 70% chance of 8 mils. So that's a fair bit. So we'll see what happens on Monday, Tuesday, Wednesday, Thursday. Okay, that's the forecast as it stands now from the Bureau of Meteorology. Here's a song from Hothouse Flowers, Don't Go.

Well, that's Free at Last, that was the name of that song, and that was done by Don Felder. Of course, Don Felder being the lead guitarist from the Eagles. And the song before that was End of Innocence, and that was done by Don Henley from the Eagles also. So the drummer, that was Don Henley, and the guitarist Don Felder on their solo songs. Here they are together. Way back in the days when the big song was California, Hotel California.

Well, that was a concert version of Hotel California, particularly featuring Don Henley and Don Felder there. Okay, next song coming up is from America, the band America, and this one's called Don't Cross the River.

Well, that last song was called Sweet Harmony, and that was done by a band called The Beloved. Before that, we were listening to Surrender to the Rhythm by Vinsky Swartz. And the first song in the last group of three was Don't Cross the River by the band America. Okay, I've now got to get ready for the live broadcast from Canoundra of the Cookers versus Canoundra football match this afternoon. So just going to leave you for a little while I get organised for that. So don't go away, because we're going to be here all day long. In the meantime, I'll just play a song from Bon Jovi, Have a Nice Day. And I hope you all do have a very, very nice day. Talk to you soon.

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The clouds had gathered quickly to wish their mate goodbye. A piercing sound of thunder and a lightning bolt appears, as if to say, we're sorry, mate, as the

0: 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Yes, the years have said, sorry, mate, but it's your time. Sorry, mate, it's your time.
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1: 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That's clever, eh?
0: I gave you six ribbons to tie back.
2: I've been hearing a lot about dementia in the media these days, and I guess I've got a personal interest as it affected my father in later life. Dementia's really only something you get when you're much older, isn't it?
3: Anybody can have dementia. While some people develop dementia in their 30s, 40s or 50s, it's more common after the age of 65. And the longer you live, the more chances you have of getting it. 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

Well, you've been listening to 2WCR, your voice, your music, and the sounds of the Warrumbungles. And just ready now, we've been setting up our links between here and Canoundra. All the tests are working out, all the equipment's lined up, our links are working. So we're getting all set to cross over to Canoundra for the big game today. Canoundra is hosting Coonabarabran. The game is due to start at 2 o'clock this afternoon. We'll cross to our commentator down there, David Bruce. He'll be coming online about 4 or 5 minutes before 2 o'clock just to have an overview of the players and that and getting ready for the game to start. So we'll be saying a big cheerio to all of our listeners far and wide, and particularly a big cheerio to all the people tuned in to us down at Canoundra today, listening to the broadcast of the game down there for them. And also, everyone up this way tuned in to listen to the game also. It's all happening. So I'll just play a little bit more music until we get up to the time when we make the official crossover to Canoundra to pick up the game, pick up the DJ down there. Currently outside, it's 20.8 degrees. Forecast maximum was 21, so the Bureau is very good at judging what the maximum temperatures are or going to be. And the reports from down that way at Canoundra saying that it's a beautiful day down there, no wind blowing, and it's very warm. So I'd say they've got a day down there like we've got a day up here, even though there's 1,000 miles between us.

great little song there from Dwight Yoakam, and that was 1,000 Miles from Nowhere. We'll continue on with some music now leading up to the start time of the rugby union match in Canoundra. Here is Rod Stewart and Passion.

Yeah, Rod Stewart there and Passion. Okay, let's play another song. Candy Staton's coming up next, and Young Hearts Run Free.

0: Okay, we're just going to leave Mark Knopfler there for a little while. It's a lovely song, that one, isn't it? The tune, The Long Road. Because we're taking the long road down to Canoundra now. We're setting up with, linking up with Dave down there. Now, today, of course, we're playing, the Crookers are playing Canoundra down on their home ground. And can I say a big warm welcome to all the people who are down in Canoundra listening in to 2WCR today and listening to the call. It's lovely to have you on board. And have all the people up this way at Coonabarabran listening to the call also on 2WCR. Many thanks for tuning in and listening to the call. Okay, Dave, we'll hand it over to you and let you take it over.
1: Thanks very much, Rob, and good afternoon, everybody. The Tom Clyburn Oval in Canoundra is where we are, set for the clash between the local side, the Pythons, and the Coonabarabran Kookaburras. The Pythons had just run on the field. I'll run through their team quickly. The props, Pythons and the Coonabarabran Kookaburras. The Pythons had just run on the field. I'll run through their team quickly. The props are...

0: down, and they come without two props. So thankfully, and I'm sure the Cooks are very grateful, Canowindra have got a surplus of props this year. Most rugby clubs struggle for prop forwards, but Canowindra have got four or five and on their books, and so they've lent the Cookers two prop forwards, and their names are Tim Roth and Bakes. The Coonabarabran hooker is Farshon. The second rowers are Ford and Brooker. The back rowers are McGuinness, Thurkel and Wham. The halfback is Morrissey, 5'8 McDonald. Wingers Abbott and McCree. The centres are McAvoy and Barr, and the fullback is Tim McManus. So both sides are out shaking hands now in the middle of the Clayton Oval, Clyburn Oval, I beg your pardon. It's a beautiful day here. Not a breath of wind, and quite warm too. I've got too much clothing on. Came prepared for what I would have expected to be a pretty chilly day after the rain down here, but yes, it's just beautiful weather. The field runs north to south, and Canowindra are running downhill, what looks to be a reasonable slope on this field. They're running downhill in the first half. The two captains, Brent Morrissey and Oliver Groves, are just having a chat in the middle now. And yes, I think I might be wrong in giving you the wrong information there. They've decided to change ends. So Canowindra are now going to be running uphill in this first half, and Coonabarabran will be running downhill. It's Ladies' Day here today. There's a crowd of, I would think, 40 or 50 ladies, very nicely set up and dressed up. There's flowers on the table and a nice little fenced-off area. And, yes, they're having a lovely time. So ladies are a vital part of any rugby club, of course. So Cookers are ready for the kickoff. Just Morrissey now just bouncing the ball. And just get my stopwatch ready to go. There's the kickoff. No, there's not the kickoff. Morrissey's stopped and then started. Now he kicks off. It's going down just over the 10-metre line, taken there by one of the props for Canowindra. He takes it forward into the tackle, just outside the 22. The friend gets it back, the halfback gets it back to the fullback for Canowindra. He sent the long ball down over Manus's head, getting very close to the touchline, but he's feeling it now inside his 22. Now he's returning the kick. Not a bad kick either, and he's found touch. A very good kick from McManus. Finds touch just over halfway, and it'll be a Canowindra throw to the line out. Going to be thrown in by Groves, Canowindra captain. Full line outs. Both sides got all their players in.
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0: In it goes now. He's gone to the middle. Yes, well taken there by the breakaway Cole. And he's got it back to, I think it's a hooker, actually. Yes, Slatter. He makes a good run. Now it's come away to Thurgate on the blind side, the 5'8". Dirt darts back in field. Taken there just on halfway. Scrappy ball, pretty loose, but it's been picked up by one of the Canowindra forwards. They're going to pick and drive this one. Tackled again. Now it's back to Friend. Way to Thurgate. Puts a high kick up. McManus is underneath it. Takes it inside the 22. And he's got another good boot away. But this time he's found, looks like one of the prop forwards for Canowindra, who runs it back strongly straight into McManus and knocks him out of the way. Gets brought down now on the 10-metre line. Still nil all. Ball comes back to the number 8. That's Mitchell for Canowindra. He's taken. Quick ball again there now for Friend. High kick going up back inside the 22. And there's a penalty going. It was taken there by McDonald, but offside from the call from the referee, Coonabarabran offside. And Canowindra will have this penalty just on the 10-metre line right in centre field. They're going to kick for the touchline on the far side. No wind at all, of course. Here's the kick taken by Thurgate. It's a nice kick too. Good distance on it, well inside the 22. In fact, he's probably only 10 metres out where this line out will take place. First real attacking opportunity for either side. Coonabarabran are right back on the backs are right back on the try line. Referee making sure they're not creeping up. In comes the ball now.

0: Long call. It's a very long call. Now it leaves the hooker's hands, and it's gone once again, gone to Cole in the centre of the line out, and the Canoundra pack get right in and drive it forward. Well inside the 10 metres now, still moving it forward. Coonabarabran pack are very high up. They're not low, body height's no good. But actually, they've now managed to just disrupt them all a bit, and they've pushed Canoundra back, and it's got very scrappy. Now it's coming out, and it's picked up by one of the props that's Roth, I think, for Coonabarabran. Takes a couple of metres forward. Ball's a long pass back from Morrissey, back to McDonald. He's going to find touch with a kick that skewed off his boot a little bit, but he's found touch probably 30 metres out. Coonabarabran forwards struck back well in that maul then. It looked like they were under all sorts of pressure from the Canoundra pack. But they got a second bite of the cherry and ended up getting the turnover. Grove to throw the ball in again. Coonabarabran wants to looking to creep up in the back line. It's come back away from a third friend onto third gate. And back inside then to the hooker, Slattery. He's got a quick ball back away once again out in the back lines. It's coming away now out on to the outside centre. That is Dunn. He's brought it down the tackle. Good quick ball back away from third gate and friend onto third gate. And one of the forwards joins in. That's the breakaway, McHenry. And a quick ball again back from Thurgate to one of the props this time. I think it's Fisher this on the charge. Good clean out from Canoundra. Now it's coming to this side of the field. One of the props. It's the other prop, Fisher this time, who makes a few more metres. Quick ball from Thurgate. He's found the breakaway, McHenry. Taking a good tackle. Good drive there from Coonabarabran trying to clean out, but Canoundra secure the ball. They make a few more metres to the 22. Ball's coming again for Friend. What's he going to do? Still driving it forward, the forwards. One drive too many, I think. The referee said he kept driving in from the side, I think, the Canoundra player. So it's a penalty to Coonabarabran. Boy, they needed that. Right in front of their posts and 18 metres out. Still nil all, and we've had now 5.5 minutes. Not much in this game so far. There's a good long kick for touch. It's for found touch up near halfway. Just not sure who took that one for Coonabarabran. Be Forshawn to throw the ball in. Coonabarabran hooker. He'll probably be looking for Brooker, I think, in the centre of the line. He is. Oh, it goes over his head, though, to the back, and is cleaned up by Canoundra. It's an error from the Cookers there. Canoundra secured this one. Friend's got it. Away to Thurgate. And then one of the back rowers joining in outside Thurgate. Quick ball comes back again. Friend, Thurgate, sends a wide ball out to somebody in the centres. But it's gone backwards. Sloppy play there from Canoundra. They've lost 10 metres. They've secured the ball again now, though. Another pick and drive from the forwards. This time the referee's arm goes up the other way and he's got Coonabarabran for offside. Canoundra will have the penalty kick, just in their half, a couple of metres, and pretty close to the touchline. So the kick only finds another 4 or 5 metres. And it's just over the Coonabarabran side of halfway. Nil all the score, and 6.5 minutes gone now. That's if my watch is accurate. There's the throw-in. Once again, it goes to McHenry in the centre of the line, way out to Thurgate. He's found the hooker, Slattery. Good run again. It's his second good run from the hooker. Makes good ground. Ball's coming back quickly for Friend here now. Fires it back to Thurgate. And now it's out to the centre, Bezett. He's making good ground. Good pass away here to Brown on the wing. Well taken in the tackle. Ball coming back for Canoundra again. They're getting good ball. Friend away to Thurgate. And that's McHenry again. He's been busy early. Maintaining good possession. Thurgate's got it again. Back of the ruck. Still not making a lot of ground. The defence is holding pretty well. A lot of ball, but they're not really breaking the line. Although, as just as I say that, one of the centres beats a tackle. More ball coming. Friend away to Thurgate. This time it's one of the second rowers, I think, who makes a bit of a charge. He's well contained by the Coonabarabran defence. Ball coming back now, away to Thurgate. Here's the hooker, Slattery. He links up with the prop, Fisher. He's well taken in good Coonabarabran defence. That's a McAvoy coming in strongly. Canoundra secure the ball and a little pick and drive makes another metre. Here's Frennan away now to Thurgate. And now it's on to the breakaway McHenry, standing out wide. He got the ball on, I think, to one of the centres. Yes, that's 13 is done. He's taken the tackle just on the 10-metre line. Frennan away to Thurgate. High kick coming in this time. It's heading out towards... yes, it's been taken out there. There were a couple of cookers went for it. It was McDonald and 14 is McCree. Matt McCree, he's a new man. Just turned up for training on Thursday, I think. So he's passed his first test for the Kookaburras. Took a good catch under pressure. He's take call for the mark and will take the free kick. Only about 15 metres out. Oh, I don't know, these kicking skills are quite as good as his catching skills. It skews off the side of his boot. And he really only gains 4 or 5 metres, so the line-out will be probably just about 30 metres out, I suppose, from the Coonabarabran line. Groves to throw it in again. Here's the call. I'm right in line with the line-out. I'll be able to see if the throw's straight. It's very good. It's taken again by Cole. But, oh, no, the referee didn't agree with me. He thought it wasn't straight enough. He's given a free kick to Coonabarabran. I'll have to get these glasses checked. So Coonabarabran have the free kick because they can't kick the ball out on the full and touch. So Morrissey takes a quick tap and it's come to the Bakes, I think, the prop from Canoundra, who makes good ground for the Cookers. Up towards halfway, gets a good ball back. Morrissey's waiting there now. Who's he got that fired that away to? Can't you see his number? Taking in the tackle, makes a bit more ground. Good ball for the Cookers coming out from Morrissey. Oh, but they've driven Canoundra have driven forward and they've pushed the pack back onto Morrissey, and which caused him to drop the ball just as he was picking it up. And I think the referee's decided he's going to set the scrum again. It looked like a pretty good shove from Canoundra. Coonabarabran had the ball, but just weren't low enough, and Canoundra got underneath them and drove forward and sent them tumbling backwards onto Brent Morrissey. Poor old Brent. Still battling on, though, Brent. Enjoying every minute of it, I'm sure. Ref's just having a chat to the pack now. Packs, I should say, before they go into the crouch engage sequence. Still nil all and coming up to 11 minutes gone now. Morrissey to put this ball in. Good scrum for the Cookers. The ball's coming back. They've got it controlled at the back. Morrissey, that's away to McDonald. And he's sent the ball right, it went over McAvoy's shoulder. And so that was a wasted opportunity, though. He was on the burst and unfortunately, lost it over his shoulder. Referee's called it a knock on, and he'll put the scrum down halfway between the 30 and the 40 metre line, I suppose. So about 35 metres out from the Cookers line. And pretty close to centre field. Nothing really in this game yet. Neither team has settled into any great attacking play. Canoundra has certainly had the majority of possession, but Coonabarabran defence has been equal to the task. And it's very evenly balanced at the moment. And comes the ball now. It's a good heel from Canoundra. Out it comes to Thurgate. He's got, that's the 12, Bezet on the burst. Running straight and hard, a good burst. Way to Thurgate again. And the other centre this time, Dunn is in business. Gets the ball out here to the winger, Brown. He's well taken. They're trying to pull him out, but they can't get him out. Good ball coming back here again for Friend now. He's found McHenry, who drives forward well up towards the 22, rolls over in the tackle, presents the ball back again for Friend. This time he's gone away to Thurgate, and it's out to... Bezet, who's well held out there in the centres. Canoundra pile in again. Once again, they've got this under control. They're just getting their attack set. Now it comes away from Friend of Thurgate. It's on to the number 8, Mitchell. He's tackled on the 30-metre line. Ball coming back again for Friend now. Once again, away to Thurgate. And this time it's 16 is on the field, Baker. He's tackled straight away by good defence. Coonabarabran tackling very well. Once again, ball back away from Friend of Thurgate. He's dummies. and tries to get around McAvoy, but McAvoy grabs him, and now he got a loose pass back, which is Morrissey's been all over the catcher of the pass, and consequently Canoundra have lost 15, 20 metres there. They've still got the ball, and they're driving forward a bit again now. Ball's coming back for them. It's a bit slow. It's trapped in under a couple of sets of legs. In fact, it's on the Coonabarabran side now. But now the set of hands are gone there, and it's shot back towards Canoundra. Friend's got it now, back to Furgate. He's going to look to kick. It's not a bad kick either. It's over the head of McDonald. He's heading back inside the 22 to pick it up. Oh, and he's knocked it backwards towards the touchline. He was under pressure. And it'll be a Canoundra throw to the line out, only 7 or 8 metres out from the Coonabarabran line. Very nice kick there from Furgate. He looks to control the game pretty well. Some of the players are starting to walk a bit. It's just so warm here today. They would be working pretty hard out there. There's been a lot of Coonabarabran having to do an awful lot of defence. And, yes, there's just a slight indication that they're feeling the pressure a bit. Ball's coming in now from Groves. Once again, he goes to McHenry in the centre of the line, takes it well, and the forwards come in behind him, driving forward. There's a very good chance here for the Canoundra this side. They're only metre out. Ball's coming slowly back. Picked up away onto the breakaways. I can't see his number on the far side of the field there. He's very close to scoring. They're not there yet, though. Driving forward. They might have got over this time. No, the referee's right there. No arm has gone up. Now he's blown his whistle. And he's going to order, I think, a 5 metre scrum. Must have been a drop ball over there, I think. And Canoundra must have just dropped the ball as they were heading for the line, and it's a Coonabarabran throw to the into the scrum. It's on the far side of the field from me. 5 metres out, still nil all. 15 minutes gone now. Just having another word to the packs, the two packs. Morrissey to put the ball in, it goes. It's good. Oh, it's a good heel, but it's almost too good. And then Morrissey flicks it back, and that's come out to big Jed McAvoy in the centres. He makes a couple of metres up towards the 10-metre line. Needs a bit of support there from the forwards. They're there now. Pick and drive, a good drive too. Makes 10 metres. And once again, McAvoy's back in the thick of it. Driving forward, a good run again up to the 20 now. Morrissey's there. And, but Brooke has knocked on. That was there to be caught. It's picked up by McHenry for Canoundra, and it's being a contested possession. The referee's decided it's not coming out, and he'll set the scrum. The Canoundra put in following that knock on from Brooker. Coonabarabran have had so little of the ball that almost shocked when they get it. Certainly McAvoy had a couple of good impacts there. And ran strongly. Scrum packing again here now. 20 metres out and probably 20 metres in from touch too. Brent will put it in. There it goes. Quick heel. Brent away to Furgate. He's got it. No, he dummies to Bizette and sends it out to Dunn. He makes good ground up towards the 10-metre line, but he's lost the ball now too. Hit in the tackle and sprayed forward, so Coonabarabran got a chance to clean it up. It's picked up there by, I think it might be Bakes for Cookers. He's taking the tackle, but no advantage. And the scrum is going to set with a Coonabarabran ball. 18 metres out, 15 in from touch on the western side of the field. Is there an injury? I think there's a few blokes with hands on haunches and hands on knees, and someone has left the field. I think one of the Canoundra players might have been subbed. They've got 1, 2, 3, 4 on the bench, I think, Canoundra, here today, as well as the two players they've lent the Cookers. So, and they said they had a heap of injuries from a game last week against Blaney, so they had 31 on the books 2 weeks ago. Anyway, Coonabarabran won the scrum, and there's McManus charging ahead, gets a good ball back away to McDonald. He's found, it's just been knocked on. Yeah, they just can't put any attack together, the Cookers. There's an opportunity there. The ball actually got out to McCree on the wing. He made a good run, but it was pulled back. Scrum all set on the 22, on the 20-metre line. This time, Friends feed. Canounda lined out very deep. Fullback's in the line too, so they're going to throw it wide, I would think, here. Referee's not happy with the scrum. Stood them up. Having a good lecture with the front rows in particular. A few old hard heads in there, let me tell you. Maybe aiming to get away with whatever they possibly can. Only the front rowers union knows anything about it. And it comes from Fran, a good scrum from Canoundra. It's away now to Thurgate. Now Bazette comes inside, but instead he goes outside to Dunn. And he's made good, no, it's actually the fullback, Kennedy, making good ground. It's well inside the 10 now. Referee's got his hand out for, I don't know if it's a penalty for Canoundra or not, but they're going to go very close to scoring here, right on the far side. The breakaway, McHenry's reaching in for it. He tries to drive it over. Only a metre out. Pushed back by the last second defence from the Cookers. Here it comes away, line Thurgate. A bad pass back to, bad pass back to Thurgate, and the referee's got Coonabarton for offside. It's a penalty 5 metres out. In fact, it's only about 3 metres out, but that's where they've taken it. So the driving forward, the Canoundra, big second rower, held up now by the Cookers. They're going to try and hold him up, are they? They've pushed it over the line. They might well lose this ball if they can't get it out, Canoundra. Yes, it'll be called a maul, unplayable maul, and it'll be a Coonabarabran ball into this scrum, I think. Yes, I've got it right this time. Only 5 metres in from that western touchline and 5 metres out from the line, Coonabarabran scrum. Still nil all, and we're coming up to 20 minutes gone. They're not rushing to the scrum, these forwards. they've been working hard. Everyone's looking around now. The referees got them into the engage sequence. Morrissey to put it in. Good heel. Falchion, it's gone back to McDonald. He's looking to find the touch over there and will do, but I don't know that he's... I don't know. He's only found about a metre. It's still just right on the 5 metre line. Went straight off the side of his boot. This time, Canoundra have the advantage of the throw-in. Groves will throw in, looking for the centre of the line. The referee's happy now. 77-92-21, whatever that means. It comes in and it's gone to the front. This time, McHenry's standing at the front. But the penalty's gone to the Coonabarabran. Not sure what that was for. It's a full arm penalty. Once again, he's set offside the line out, I think. Whether or not the player joined, it wasn't back 10 metres. I think that might have been it. So Coonabarabran get a relieving penalty. And there's the kick. Oh, I don't know that it's going to find touch. Oh, has it? I don't see the... yes, I do see the flag in the air. Just a valiant attempt by the Canoundra fullback, Kennedy, to knock that ball back in, but he just couldn't quite control it and bobbled off his hands over the touchline. There's the throw from a long throw, but once again, it's Coonabarabran to muck the line out up. It's been picked up by Canoundra. They're driving forward. Pick and drive here up towards the 22. That's Slattery having a busy game. Another pick and drive. And again, good pick and drives here from Canoundra. They are going forward this time. Ball's coming back now. It's going to be going to Friend. The referee has his arm out for a penalty. And it's against the Cookers, obviously. Referee's talking to the players. I don't know whether they're trying to decide whether or not to have a shot for goal, maybe. Groves, the Canoundra captain's still talking to the ref. Now he's actually calling up... I think the hooker, or the other prop, maybe. Angus Fisher, I think it is, yes. Something must have been said or done in there, but I think the penalty will stand. For Canoundra, yes, it's standing. And it's Groves takes the tap. And yes, he's got it away to one of the back rows, who takes it forward towards the 5-metre line. Friends got it away this time, and Fisher joins in and makes a couple more metres. Ward's pile in. Friends looking for it now. He gets it away to Thurgate. And there's Bezette, who's lost it backwards. It's bounced back over his shoulder. It's picked up there by the fullback. And that's Kennedy. Oh, he's going to go right all the way through. He has. Oh, a weaving run, and he scores under the post. Oh, that came from nothing. Coonabarabran's defence laid off him. And Bailey Kennedy, it was, the fullback. He beat, oh, I can see three kookaburras, two flat on their back and one flat on his stomach. So, yeah, left them all sprawling and scored the first try of the match. After 23 and a half minutes, it's 5-0 to Canoundra. Well, I think all the pressure had to tell, really. Coonabarabran have been defending very stoutly, and they just couldn't, that on that occasion, I think it was because it was from broken play, that the play's been so static and Canoundra have been pick and driving and not spreading the ball a hell of a lot. And they just weren't ready for it, the Cookers. And what turned into a very nice run for Kennedy to score the try. It's going to be, I think it's Thurgate who's going to, yes, it's Thurgate's going to have this easy shot for conversion. I mean, 10 metres out, puts it straight over the black dot, and it's now 7-0 to the Canoundra Pythons. And it's going to bring the ball back to halfway. Fairly competitive game so far, it has been, but you've got to say that I've been up this northern end of the field for probably 90% of the time, so it's certainly all the territory and the possession gone the way of the Pythons. The Cookers have just got to find a way to do a bit more with the ball they can get. Two or three opportunities they've had have been lost by spilt balls. McDonald will kick off. He's kicking to this eastern side of the field, I think. Forwards are ready to go. There's the kick high in the air. Coming down. Oh, it's been allowed to bounce by Canoundra. And there's on the burst there was one of the forwards trying to pick it up, but Canoundra have recovered. And now the ball's coming out of this side. It's come to the winger here. Skinner, Salinas, I should say. Makes good ground. Ducks back in feet. Still going. Oh, he's going to do the same thing again. Now he's found himself in the clear. Coonabarabran are going to have trouble pulling him in. Oh, and now Canoundra bombed a certain try. Salinas tried to throw one last pass. It was too high and wide and bombed an absolute sitter. On the 22, it'll be a Coonabarabran put into the scrum. Well, that looks a bit ominous for the Cookers. Now they're finding a bit of space now, the Pythons. Very lucky to come out of that without trouble on the scorecard. Morrissey to put the ball in. Going into the sequence now. Referee's keeping a very close eye on these scrums. There's a bit of talking going on in there, I think. They're not all agreeing with each other. Morrissey puts the ball in now. The Cookers have got it. Oh, dear, oh, dear. Yeah, that's unfortunate for Brent Morrissey. He was about to put the ball up and pick the ball up, and there was a foot, tapped it back into his hands. And he knocked it on. So the scrum will set again. This time, Canoundra has the put in. That's the sort of thing that's been happening to the Cookers. That just, things just aren't working for them again today. Desperately looking for a win, of course, after having had three losses to start the season. Seven points to nil. Canoundra in charge. 27 minutes now gone. Ref wants to reset the scrum. Been a very big junior carnival over on the adjacent fields here today. Soccer and junior league, and I'm not sure, there might be netball as well. But, it's a very good sporting setup here they have in Canoundra. There's the scrum one by a friend. Gets the ball away to Thurgate. And he's hitting a fairly high tackle, I think. The ref certainly got his arm up. It looked high to me. Yes, it's a high tackle ruling. Centre field, 15 metres out. Taken by Groves. Away to McHenry. He's running well. Oh, he's going to go very close. He gets the ball away from Groves. He's got over there very well. Here's Bezette, who's on the wall. And it's diving over in the corner is Thurgate. Score the try. Yes, some good play, Canoundra. They started to use the ball a lot better now. good backing up there, and Groves in particular did very well. He took the tap and tap kick and managed to, the big prop forward, managed to get all the way over and back up, be the link man to get the final pass out to Thurgate. Very good play from him. 12 points to nil, the score now. And it's just starting to look a little bit ominous from the Cookers. They're starting to feel the pressure, I think. We've had the 28 minutes now gone. This kick will only be a couple of metres in from this eastern touchline. I don't know, the ref's moved him. He's moved him over a metre or so further out towards the touchline. Thurgate was trying to pinch a metre there, but the ref was having none of it. It's now only a metre in from this eastern touchline. Difficult kick. But absolutely no wind. The ball's fallen off the tee. Big high green tee. As you look at it now, look at the post. There's the kick. It's nicely off the boot. Oh, no, he's just hooked it a little bit. So the score remains at 12 points to nil to the Pythons after 29 minutes. Cook is to bring it back again. Love to see them get a bit more possession. They're really struggling for lack of ball. Certainly not running back to the halfway. They've walked at a leisurely pace. They've got there now. McDonald will kick off.
1: Up together.
0: There's the kick. This time he's gone a bit longer. It's gone back over the big second rower's head. It's picked up there by McHenry. He brings it back well, and he's beaten a couple of tackles too. Kinabatta in defence has dropped off alarmingly. Taken now eventually just outside the 22. Friend back for a deep ball back to Thurgate. He kicks long. He's got a good beat on him. He's gone back all the way back to McManus, who takes it well inside his 22. He's returning now, and he gets a nice-looking kick away, but has he put it out on the full? I think he has, yep. It looked good off the boot, but he was too close to the touchline. It wasn't a high kick. It just floated out, and so it's come back to where he kicked it. Probably about 38 metres out from the Cooker's line. Canounda will have the throw in. Oh, no, he's given Coonabarabran the throw in. That's interesting. I'll have to admit I don't know what's happened there. So it's Bowshin throws it in. Oh, and once again, the line out's no good. It was quite a straight throw, but Ford was up, but he couldn't reach it. So it's come back now from Friend. Way to one of the back rowers, makes a metre or two towards the 20-metre line. And again, this time out to Thurgate, and then on to Bizet. He's dumbing a bit now. He straightens up, and he's a hard runner. And when he gets going, he's got a bit of pace too. Anyway, he's thrown to the ground there by Wham, just inside the 20. Come back and away for Friend, who dummies and makes a little dart. Side of the ruck. Forward support him well. Cole, the back rower's there, picks it up and drives it forward towards the 10. He's brought down again. Canounder in charge of the ruck again. That's the number 8. Mitchell makes him another metre. Good pick and drive. Friend this time away to Thurgate. And there's a big second rower. That's Evans, I think, makes a burst. He's tackled. Thurgate's got it again now. He's coming back to this eastern side. Throws a long ball out, which is not a good pass. Left behind is now lost forward by the winger Brown. Picked up and McDonald's got it. Sets the ball back. Chance here for Coonabarabran to capitalise on the Canounder mistake. Picked up there by McManus. He takes the tackle just over the 10-metre line. Morrissey's in position now. Coonabarabran having trouble getting the ball back, but the ref's giving them a penalty. Oh, hands, he's saying. Hands on the ground from the Pythons. And the Cookers have this penalty 15 metres in and, about 30 metres out from their line. There's the kick. It's not a bad kick either. It's going to be over a halfway line. That was Josh McInnes took that kick. Nice boot on him. Boshen will throw to the line. Brooker joins it now. I think they'll go to Brooker, and this time he takes it well at the front. Way to Morrissey. There's McDonald. And there's one of the I think, I guess, one of the props from, yes, it was the Fernanda prop who's had the ball ripped away, and now he's got the ball back, and now he has a shot at field goal. But anyway, he's been called back for the knock-on. Made a good run on the burst, but lost the ball in contact. Very good of the Pythons to lend the Cookers a couple of players today. That's what bush rugby's all about. Probably have to return the favour. Could well when Canandra come to Coonabarabran later in the season. And I'll put the ball in. Here's centre field. 12 points to nil's the score. Coming up towards half-time now. 34 minutes gone. Good heel from the Pythons. Yes, Friend's got it. Not a good pass or bad pass back, but Thurgate managed to get a hold of eventually. He's found, I think, the winger Brown linking up in the centres there, made a couple of metres. Friend's got it at the back of the ruck. He gets the pass back to Thurgate, onto one of the back rowers. Taken down again by the Cookers defence. Thurgate away to Groves, handing out the centres, and now the hooker Slattery. And he's sent a bad pass out to Bazette and put the ball on the ground. In fact, it wasn't Bazette, it was one of the other players. One of the reserves got 22 on his back, and I don't have his name, unfortunately. It must be about the 20th knock-on in the game, I think. It's another good thing about bush footy. There's always plenty of knock-ons. Right on halfway. Both sides will be very pleased when half-time arrives. I'm not sure what's happening here. They're waiting for a replacement player, a bloke pulling his shirt on the other side. And, yes, it's a Cooker. No, I think it might be it's one of the Pythons who's put on the beautiful old blue and gold of the Kookaburras, and he's going to, I think they might have swapped a prop. So we've got another prop on the field. Introduces himself to his second row as he comes in. He got number 16 on his back. So I think it's probably Jacob Baker. In goes the ball from Morrissey. It's an uncontested scrum, so he's not a front rower, obviously. McDonald's got it, gets a good ball on to McAvoy on the verse. He fires a ball back to Morrissey. McManus joins in. It's gone, but it's dropped over there. It's dropped over there, I think, by Abbott on the wing. Fernandra picked it up, and they're coming right back towards this wing now. It's still going, and the ball comes out to... they've now knocked the ball on. Knock-ons galore here. The ref will have to blow this up. Yes, he will. First one was from the Python, so the Cookers will have the ball into the scrum. Just inside the Coonabarabran half. 15 metres in from touch. 12 points to nil. Canandra in charge. Sun's just starting to get a little bit lower. It's starting to get down to almost down to eye level here. Morrissey's ready to put the ball in. No pushing, of course. Comes straight back to Morrissey. He fires it away out to McDonald. McDonald's going to put on the boot. He's going for that western touch line. It's not a bad kick either. He's found some green grass, but no, it's picked up there by Kennedy. Looking under, he's dodging and weaving. It's not going anywhere. Now he starts to go forward. Now he's returned the kick. Gone pretty deep. Morrissey's right back there in defence, helping McManus. Morrissey's going to look for that western touch line. It's going to be a good kick too, I think. Yes, he finds the line. Down towards the 22. Good kick from Brent Morrissey. And that's where the line-out will take place. Coonabarabran love a meat pie before half-time. This is the closest they've been to the Canoundra line nearly in the whole game, I think. So, doing all the defence. Once again, it's McHenry at the front of the line, takes the ball in well. Back from Friend to Thurgate. He sends a nice kick downfield. McManus has got it covered. It's bouncing around. He still hasn't picked it up. Now Thurgate's running through, but McManus gets away from him, beats another tackle. Good run from Tim McManus. Brought down now and driven back a bit. Needs some forward support there. They've got it. Morrissey back to Fulshan. He's tackled. Booker's in there driving forward, and Morrissey gets a high pass out to Wham. Wham will have a bit of a run. A big, strong fella. Makes a couple of metres. Good support there from Thurkell. Morrissey's got it now. And that's away to, the big winger, McCree. Going forward, still going. Tackled now. Hello, awkwardly in the tackle. Coonabatman there. Morrissey away to 14. That's is that McCree again. Morrissey's going to kick this time. I don't know what he's doing with that kick. It's just behind. Oh, I think he probably knew that the penalty was coming and put the ball high in the air and spewed off his boot. Nothing came of it, so Coonabatman will take this shot. No, I beg your pardon, take the penalty. I think they'll be going for touch there. They're nearly 40 metres out, pretty much in centre field, but it'd be a long kick, and they need points more than three. That's the tap. It goes to Brooker. He's taken down in the tackle. Coonabatman there now. Coming back from Morrissey. And then on to McDonald. He takes the tackle. Not going anywhere. Picked up by Roth, from the prop from the Pythons. Back to Morrissey it comes this time. And it's gone out there to McAvoy. He fires a wide ball out to Abbott on the wing. Still got it, Coonabatman. Morrissey, this time it's Fortune on the burst. He's run swell towards the 20, towards the 30 metres, I should say. Morrissey's got it. He's going to fire it again. This time it's Wham. He's had three or four strong runs when he's got the ball. Oh, he'd be pinged for not releasing if he doesn't get rid of it quickly. No, he held on too long. The support wasn't there quickly enough. And Pythons get the penalty. Wham's hurt. Although he's getting up now. Brent Morrissey, yes, he copped something in there too. He's rubbing his head, but he looks all right. A little bit of a shake. And they've taken the tap, Thurgate. Fires it out wide onto the fullback, Kennedy. He's making good ground still. On a good cover defence there from McAvoy. Brings him down, but they've still got it going forward here well, the Pythons. Groves picks it up, and he's found the winger on that far side. He's going to have a clear run to the tie line. There's no cover defence back there this time. He gives the high fives to the crowd. Brings it round and puts it under the post. Good try for the Pythons. Very good ball again from Groves. He's having a real captain's game for the Pythons. Just trying to get the player's number. Who it was who scored the try. His number 13. Yeah, so that was Kayla's done. I haven't seen much of him in the game so far, but he certainly got latched onto the end of that pass and ran the ball a good 30 metres. To take the score out to 17 points to nil. And by my watch, halftime is right upon us. This time, Kennedy's going to take the shot for goal. The fullback, right in front. There's the kick, over the dot it goes. And there goes the whistle. To make the halftime score 19 points to nil in favour of the Canoundra Pythons. Three tries, one to Kennedy, one to Thurgate, and one to Dunn, and a conversion goal to Thurgate and a conversion goal to Kennedy. So a hard half for the Cookers, not enough possession. A little bit that they did have, they squandered through some mostly bad handling. The line-out hasn't been working well. The scrum has been pretty good, and they've been quite competitive, but of course it's been depowered now that the one of the props from Canoundra has left the field, who was filling in for the Cookers. So, I'm thinking the second half's going to be pretty hard work for them. Anyway, we'll wait and see what happens. Might just hand back to you, Rob, for a song or two, and I'll call you back in 5 minutes when the second half starts. I just need to wet the whistle.
2: Okay. Thanks, Dave. Okay, we'll continue on with a couple of songs.
0: Thank you.

0: Okay, we'll just leave Mark Knopfler there for a little while, and we'll switch back to Canoundra and back to Dave. Over to you, Dave.
1: Thanks very much, Rob. Players are ready to go again for this second half, with Canoundra leading by 19 points to nil. This time they'll be kicking off and running downhill. I'm just checking my, getting my watch right, ready to go. The referee's still waiting for one of the cookers, actually, to get his boots strapped on properly or something. I don't think he'll start the game until that's done. It's quite a delay here. The Canoundra fellas have been ready to go now for nearly a couple of minutes. Not sure who it is getting up. I think it's Jed McAvoy. Yeah, he looks all right. I think he's just had a bit of boot trouble. Anyway, there's the whistle. Deep kick from Canoundra. They're running north to south. It's going to be picked up there by Ford. Takes it hard into the tackle. Met there on the 22 by good Canoundra defence. Picked up by the breakaway McInnes. But he's been holding on. There's a bit of a scuffle breaking out here. The ladies' crowd is getting a bit revved up. I haven't seen much football down their end of the field, but they've got the players right in front of him at the moment. Virgo's going to take a quick tap. He's looking for the second rower. That's Germashais. Makes a few metres inside the 20 now. Friend, long pass out to Thurgate. There's the hooker Slattery. He always runs hard and straight. Makes good 7 or 8 metres there, right in front of the post now. Friend away to Thurgate. This time he's gone out to Brown out wide. Tackled over there. Close to touch. Friend's a bit slow to get there. The ball's available. Now he's got it away to Thurgate. And this time it's the prop, Fisher, takes it forward. Canoundra started the second half very well. Back it comes for Thurgate. And Slattery again, they're using that combination quite a bit. Slattery this time runs across field, right in front of the post. It's going to be picked up again by Friend now at the back of the ruck. Thurgate, he's going to put a little kick through, but it's well fielded back there by Tim McManus in good position and runs strongly back towards the 10. He needs support there now. Fords are there now, and Morrissey, I should say, back to Brooker. He takes the tackle. McAvoy, Morrissey again, back to McDonald, and he's put in a pretty good kick, which I think if it bounces the right way, I'll fine touch, but it bounces infield. It's back there to the winger, Brown for Canoundra. Makes ground infield, gets to the other winger that time, Salinas, and he's tackled midway between the 22 and halfway, right in front of the post. Half-time score is still the same, 19 points to nil. Canoundra control this ruck, and it's back to the breakaway. Cole makes a couple of metres inside the 22, a pick and drive, but the ball, I think, has been hands in the ruck. All of a sudden, it appeared on the Coonabarabran side of the ruck, and I think our little hand might have helped it to get there, right in front of the post on the 20. It looks as though Grove's going to take a tap. I think we've got a player down. It's a cooker. Not sure who it is. Is it Brent Morrissey again? Yes, it is. Yep. He's going to have a spell, I think. He's taken a bit of a knock. Strapper Lockie Stokey's just come on to see if he's okay. He's walking off okay. I don't think he's too bad. Tap kick to be taken by Friend. Ref making sure Coonabarabran stays back to 10. There's the ball away. A long pass out to Thurgate. And this time he's found McHenry running out with the backs onto the other breakaway. And a good ball out to the winger. And a good try to Brown in the corner. That was easy. Well played, Canoundra. Very nice try. Let the ball do the work quickly through the hands. And, there was an untouched runaway for Brown as he put the ball down probably 5 metres in from this eastern touchline to take the score out to 24 points to nil to the Pythons. And we've had just... just over 4 minutes of play in this second half. Ladies like that one. Thurgate will take this shot for goal. It's only a couple of metres in from touch. He's placing the ball down. Won't be an easy kick. He seems to take the hard ones, and they swap it around for the easy ones. Anyway, He's addressing the ball now. Right beside me, there's the kick. It's nicely off the boot, but he's pulled it across the front of the post. Score remains at 24 points to nil. And, yes, as I said, we're coming up to the five-minute mark now in this second half. A lot of work for the Cookers to do, and if Morrissey can't get back out there, they'll certainly miss his organisation. But as I say that, he's back out there. He just must have needed a couple of minutes on the sideline, gather his breath, might have had the wind taken out of him. Anyway, he looks okay now as the Cookers bring it back towards halfway. McDonald will kick off. Got a bit of chat coming in from the Canoundra spectators now. They're enjoying the afternoon. There's the kick high in the air. Coming down inside, just over the 10-metre. Taken there by McHenry. He's fallen the wrong way, but I think he'll get the ball back okay. He's got the Pythons forwards back there with him now. There it is. Ran away to Thurgate, just inside the 22. He takes a long kick out. But he's found McManus, who's been very solid back there at fullback. And he's running it back strongly. A good strong run. Beats two, couple of tackles. He's now made 25, 30 metres. Gets down towards the 30-metre line. Finally brought to ground. Very good run from McManus. It's had been ripped away there at the tackle. There wasn't enough support from the Coonabarabran forwards. Pythons have got it, and they're taking it back towards halfway. That's the best bit of attacking play, I think, from the Cookers for the whole game. Here it comes out the back line again. That's the big number eight who's standing out with the centres. He takes the tackle. Tom Mitchell. Friend's got it at the back of the ruck now. Coming away to Thurgate. He dodges around. Wham. Gets a kick. Goes back over McManus's head. He's been busy, but he manages to get a ball away to McDonald, who dummies to the right and comes back this way towards the left. He's showing a bit of pace. Now he's cutting back the other way, but he's tackled now. Well tackled by the Canoundra defence. It's come away to McCree on this side. He's driven back. All coming back slowly. They must release the tackle player, surely. There it is now for Morrissey. And, that's McInnes on the burst. Takes a couple of metres. Back again to Morrissey on to McDonald. Now it's Brooker. Runs solidly into the defence. Good support there from Furkell. Cleans out very nicely. Coming back now. Fauschen picks it up. Out of McDonald. And now it's Bakes, I think, from Canoundra, who takes it forward for them. All coming back slowly. A little pick and drive, no ground gain there. Better ball this time. It's a bit quicker, Morrissey. And once again to the other Canoundra helper. Takes the tackle, Morrissey. Gets the ball away to Wham. Goes solidly into one tackle and gets a good ball back to Ronan Barr. Makes a couple of metres. Little pick and drive. Now, this is a little bit better from the Cookers, but there's penalty on three. It's not enough. Cook is getting supporting the player at the tackle. And Canoundra is starting to dominate this session. Anyway, it's a Coonabarabran penalty. Quick tap taken by Morrissey. Finds Thurkell. Needs support now. We have got a release. He's tackled. Yes, a slow release. The referee's got his arm up against. And there's a knock on. So another penalty to the Cookers. Thurkell had his knee on the ground and Canoundra defence wouldn't let him go. So this time it's going to be a bit slower. Oh, no, it's another tap taken this time by McCree. Runs hard. It was quite a high tackle there. Referee lets him get away with it. Morrissey's got it now. There's a strong run from Wham. Makes a couple more metres. We're only about 18 metres out now. Another arm going out towards Coonabarabran.
2: Oh, shit.
3: Man, you're right, Matty.
1: There's been an injury, I think. Matt McCree is down. Jed McAvoy's down. Nick Wham is down. I think McCree's okay. He looks to be ready to get up. Wham might be just having a bit of a spell. I don't see any casualties in the two blues colours of the Pythons. Here's Lockie Stokey coming out with the ever-reliable bottle of water. That usually fixes most things. Wham's up. I think he's all right. He's having a bit of a grab at his shoulder, but heading back in his mission. Now McCree has joined him. He's on his feet. He looks a bit groggy. Yes, I don't think he might not be back today. He might have had a bit of a head knock. Yeah, a lot of applause from both teams. He's leaving the field. He's working out, walking okay, but he just looks like he's had a good knock. That'll throw Cookers into a fair bit of more disarray. Just trying to work out who's going to play where, I think, and if they can get another reserve from the Pythons. Players coming and going everywhere. The Pythons are taking the opportunity to bring a couple on themselves. The referee won't allow this scrum to pack until there's two lots of 15 on the field. We've had, what have we had now? Probably about 9 minutes of play. I've got 10 and a half on the clock, but I haven't had the watch stop for injury time. And it's 24 points to nil. To the Pythons. We're all ready now, going into the engage sequence. Morrissey will put the ball in, having a bit of a chat with his opposite number friend. Who's hooked, uncontested scrum. Wham picks it up and runs strongly. Makes a good burst inside the 10. Opportunity here for the Cookers. They need to get there. They've got to get there. Now it comes back to McCree. Not McCree, Bow, I should say. Another penalty. Canandra giving away another penalty. It's only 6-7 metres out. Morris has got the ball. What's he going to do with it? He takes the tap. Yeah. Fires it away to McDonald. He's going to run himself. Good tackle there. Comes in for McHenry, the breakaway. Picked up by Fausch. Not a good pass back to one of the Canandra helpers. He's only a couple of metres out. Gets a good ball back. Morrissey away. And there's a big... McAvoy or... I think it is McAvoy. He's over the line, but I think he's been held up. A good, strong surge it was. Coonabarabran have got over the line, but they haven't been able to get the ball down. Be a line dropout, I think, for the Pythons. Yeah, it was a good run from McAvoy, but just couldn't get the ball down. Score remains at 24-0. Thurgate will take the dropout. Where's he going? He's going to that western side, looking for the touch line, but it's taken over there well by Ford. And he's gets a good ball away to McDonald. And he's going to go close to scoring. He's over in the corner, I think. Has the linesman's flag gone up? No, it hasn't. That's a try for the Cookers. Well, what a good thing to happen on a Saturday afternoon, finally. The Cookers have scored. A nice intercept, a nice take from Ford. Happened on a Saturday afternoon, finally. The Cookers have scored. A nice intercept, a nice take from

minutes, then yeah, they can get back into this game. The Pythons have been giving up a lot of penalties, and had run probably about four in a row there. And surely the referee will be thinking that it's almost time for a call to the captain to say maybe the sin bin might come if this keeps happening. Anyway, McDonald's got this place just inside the Western touchline, coming into it now. Kicks the ball pretty well. It's coming towards the post. In fact, it's over. That's a magnificent kick from McDonald to convert his try and take the score to 24 points to 7 to the Pythons. The Pythons are jogging back. They're keen to get back into it. They want to make up for that lapse in concentration from them over the last few minutes. Too many penalties and a bit of loose play. There's Thurgate with a kick out. It's going to go very close to the finding that touchline. It does. It bounces about a quarter of a metre inside. And they'll get Coonabram will get the throw into the line out. It's just on about the 20-metre line. No, he's read it. Coonabram touched. The referee said that Coonabram, there was McInnes was over there, but I didn't think he touched the ball, but he must have got a hand on it. So be a throw-in for the Pythons. They've got a couple of big fellas in the centre. There's number 16's out there now. That's Baker. He's the tallest man, but it's not going to him. No, it goes to McHenry at the front, throws it back to Groves, who runs across field, gets a good ball away to Thurgate. There's Slattery running out in the centre. He goes through two or three tackles. The ladies are starting to cheer here. We're running about 15 metres out from the hooker's post. Quick ball back from Friend away to Thurgate. A long ball out to the fullback, Kennedy. Oh, but there's a knock-on. They've dropped the ball. Kennedy got a good pass away, which should have been caught. I think it was heading towards the wing of Brown, but put it down. And the scrum will pack just inside the 20-metre line. Coonabarabran were under all sorts of pressure there if that ball had stuck, I think. They've been lucky to hold them out. Scrum to go down. We've had coming up to 15 minutes now in this second half. And it's 24 points to 7 in favour of the Pythons. Uncontested scrum still, of course, as the ball goes in. It'll be won by the strike here for Morrissey. Back to Morrissey. He's got a good ball away. Oh, yeah, a great burst out on that far side. I'm not sure who it is. I think it might have been McInnes. But he's made 15 metres up towards the halfway line. Ball comes back now from Morrissey. Back it goes to McDonald, puts a big torpedo punt kick. Well over halfway, taken back there by Kennedy for Canoundra. He's running wide. McDonald's going to try and take him, but he doesn't get there in time before Kennedy gets the kick away. And this is going to go right back into the end goal. It might even go over the dead ball line. They want to be careful. Oh, I don't think he got there in time. Brown, the winger from Canoundra, charged through. Morrissey was just letting the ball watching the ball go over the dead ball line, but he only just gave himself enough time. Canoundra winger dived at full stretch, but couldn't quite land it on the ball, but it had just crossed the line. So the ball comes all the way back to halfway from where it was kicked, and it'll be a Coonabarabran scrum feed. So good play from Morrissey. Cut it very fine, but it paid off because Coonabarabran got this scrum right on halfway now, 15 metres in from touch. In it goes. It's coming back from Morrissey. Away to McDonald. And now it's Canoundra fill-in. He's had a couple of good runs for the Cookers. Number 16, he's got on his back. But he's lost the ball in the tackle. It's been snapped up by Cole for Canoundra. Back towards halfway. Quick ball back to Slattery. Pick and drive. Sorry, no. Ball back there again now for Thurgate. Away to the prop forward, Groves. He's had a good game. The captain passes back in field. Taken into the tackle there now. Coming away this side again now to Thurgate. Well, it's been charged down by Ford. Called a knock on, but it probably was more of a knock on than a charge down, I think. So knock on against Coonabarabran. Canoundra feed. 24-7 is the score to Canoundra, and we're coming up towards the 17-minute mark now of this second half. Little bit of high cloud appearing down here now. Absolutely no chance of rain, but just keeping the sun out of the eyes on this eastern side. A couple of changes coming on here now from Canoundra. Now the scrum is ready to pack.

0: Brenda put it in. He's coming back for him now. Way to Thurgate. There's out to the winger, Brown, is running in the centres. Then he gets on to Kennedy. Sets the ball back on to Cole, who's making good ground towards the 30-metre line. Puts the ball back quickly. Picked up by Friend. Thurgate's there. Now it's one of the big second rowers is making ground. Running straight and hard. Coming back for Friend. Thurgate. Now it's Groves. Doesn't get much momentum up that time. Well taken by the Kerber in defence. Wham, a good tackle. There's a good run from Thurgate this time. Darting and weaving towards the 30. But he's lost the ball. It's picked up by McWham. Nick Wham. Taking the tackle. Coming back for Morrissey. He's found Thurkell. He's got Wham in support. Another penalty coming towards Coonabarabran. The ball shot out all of a sudden towards Coonoundra and the winger took off. But I think once again it could well have been hands in that ruck. Coonabarabran get the penalty on their 10-metre line. 24 points to 7. The score remains. Coming up towards 18 minutes gone. Don't know what the Cookers will do here. I think it'll probably pay them to take a bit of ground and see if they can get the ball inside the Python's half. McCree is going to take the kick. In fact, not McCree, McInnes, but it's not a good kick. It's right down the middle of the field. And it's gone back to Kennedy, and he's going to be able to return it with interest. But unfortunately, you know, he was outside his 22, and the kick sailed into touch on the floor on about the halfway line. So the play will come back to only just outside. The referee's standing on the mark, I'd say about a metre outside the 22. So worked out for Coonabarabran, but in the end of the time, I'll have the throw in. It'll probably go to Brooker again. Yes, up he goes and takes it down well. Back to Morrissey. He's going to have a bit of a run now. Gets a ball out to McDonald. He cuts back inside. Well held there. The Python's competing well for this ball, but it's coming back for Morrissey now. And that's one of the... it's Coonoundra helper. He's taken in the tackle. Gets the ball back for Morrissey. And this time it's Herkel on the burst. Running strongly, as he always does. Just inside the 20. Oh, the ball didn't come back quickly enough for Morrissey, but he's got it onto Wham, and he throws a dummy. Trying to get, he's at the ground now. Coming back for Morrissey. This is a little bit better from the Cookers. This time it's another helper from Coonoundra. And he's lost the ball, unfortunately. It's come back towards the Pythons. McHenry's got it. Cutting back infield. Gets the ball out over the 30. Tackled now. Coming back for the a pick and drive from number six, Cole. Couple of metres made. Now Friend calls for it. Back it goes deep to the Thurgate. Kicks down the centre of the field. It's going to go straight to McDonald. He takes the ball well. He's running wide. Beats the first tackle. Has he got McManus with him, I think? No, it's Ford out there running wide. A good strong burst again for Steve Ward. He was looking for that same pass out to McDonald, but couldn't quite get the ball away before he went into touch. For a half a second there, it looked like it could have been a repeat of the last try, but unfortunately fell down on about the 32-metre mark, into touch. Groves will throw in for Coonoundra. Temperature's dropped a couple of degrees here with this bit of cloud cover. I think the players are enjoying it, actually. Goes to McHenry at the front, back for Friend, out of Thurgate. He's going to kick down the centre of the field. It'll be a tester for McManus. He's going to take it on the second bounce now. Yeah, just over halfway, coming back. And he's got the winger in support, but he doesn't. Now he needs help at the tackle. He's taken in the tackle by 13. That's done. Picked up by... There was a knock-on. It looked like there was no other Cooker players there, and it looked like it was a pick-up and go from one of the Coonoundra players, but the ref said he knocked it on when he tried to pick it up. So lucky break for Cookers there. That probably had try written all over it. And... So, we'll have a scrum. Only 5 metres in the Coonabarabran's half. The ladies are mostly watching now, I have to say. They're enjoying a bit of action in the second half, closer to where they're sitting. Morrissey puts it in, heeled well back now, and flies it away out to McDonald. What's he going to do? Puts the kick in. This is a pretty good kick, too. It's heading down inside the 20. Back to Kennedy. He's got plenty of time. And he returns it straight down the middle of the field. This one's going back to McInnes. He puts a kick in and it's going to be out on the full, I think. Yeah. Bit too much on it. And as play will come back just to on to Coonabarabran side of halfway, probably about 6 or 7 metres in their half. Groves will throw the ball in.
1: That's it. 78, 24, 61.
0: You can probably hear the call there. It looks like it's heading to the back. There it is. It's a big tap back, not a very good one. It's snapped up there by Fran, who's under pressure, but he gets the ball back in. Picked up there by Brown, and he's lost the ball. That was a very loose tap back from the line out there. Just absolutely no thought about where it was going. Just got one big hand went up there, and whack, back it came. It could have bounced anywhere. Scrum to set. 16, 17 metres in from touch on this eastern side. And about 7 or 8 metres in the Python's half. Morrissey puts it in. Back it comes for him. Raven McDonald out to Canoundra Helper, who's once again running strongly. Gets a good ball away out there to McCree. Picked up by the Canoundra Helper again, and he's taking it back towards. Oh, good. He's played well too. Back towards the 20, but he's lost the ball in the tackle. Snapped up by. One of the Pythons is making ground down that far wing, taking in a good tackle. He gets the ball back to support. There's three or four Pythons. They're not many Cookers defenders. It's taken down by McManus in last line of defence. And finally the ball finds its way into touch. I think the ref's going to call a knock on before the ball went into touch by the Cookers under all sorts of pressure there. And so it'll be a Canoundra throw. Into the line out on the right on the 20 metre line on the western side. It's 24 points to 7. Canoundra lead this contest. We're coming up towards the 24 minute mark. It's come out the back line. Once again, Slattery standing out wide for the Pythons. He's going to be hard to stop. He's beaten three or four tackles. And now, last one. And over he goes. Poor defence from the Cookers that time. Too much tackling. And. Slattery must have run a good, he ran 15, 16 metres across field and then probably the same distance straight ahead when he finally decided to straighten up and scored a very easy try for the Canoundra Pythons to take the score on to 29 points to 7 in their favour. He's had a very busy game, Slattery. He runs out in the backs quite a bit, but every time he touches the ball, he runs with a good deal of purpose. I think maybe the defensive effort and I think the disruption of losing a couple more players. The Cookers they're struggling now. There's four or five water bottles circulating that Lockie Stokey's presented. And, they're sucking them in. Thurgate, it's number six this time who is Cole is going to take this conversion. He puts it over, takes it on to 31 points to 7. And, yes, now 25 minutes gone. Not long ago was the call that came out. I don't know whether it was coming from the Python side or the Cooker side. Pythons, I'm sure, would like to finish full of running. The Cookers would love to get a couple more tries on the board, I think. Obviously, the game's well and truly out of reach for them now. But they want to finish with plenty of spirit. They've got a... 2 weeks off. The next 2 weekends are byes for them. There's a club bye next week and then the general bye for the King's birthday long weekend. So they've got time to regroup and hopefully a couple of training runs to get ready for the next match, which will be Blaney at home. So there's the kickoff. It's taken on the 10-metre line by the Pythons and they've given up a penalty. Hands in the ruck, I think. Well, Coonabarabran may as well just have a run with it, I think, now. They've had so little of the ball. They really cherish it every time they get it. Morrissey takes the tap. There's the Canoundra helper, makes another good run. It's coming back for Morrissey now. Out to McDonald. And that's Thurkell running straight into a brick wall that time. Pushed back a metre or so. Python's piled into us. Ball just coming back to Morrissey, but he's been knocked off his feet, so it's picked up behind him now by McAvoy. Morrissey's trying to get a pass away. Knocks the ball back, but he finally gets it to McDonald. Manus comes in to clean out and back for Morrissey. Thurkell's going to have another go at it. This time he runs once again straight into the brick wall. Coming back for Morrissey. Oh, Pythons are driven over the top of it and it's been picked up by Fisher, the prop. He makes a good run. And now it's come to one of the big second rowers. And he's make more ground. A good ball away to number 20 on the field now, Peroni. Has found a way to out to the winger, or out to fullback Kennedy, running well. At least two or three tackles. He's finally brought down by Abbott. A good last-ditch tackle. That had try written all over it. Bit of moaning and groaning coming on from out there. I think it's coming from the Cougars players. Somebody's down there. Might be Abbott, I think, is down. He looks a bit sore and sorry, but now he's up again. And there's another Cougar back down. Now McManus is also down on his knees. He's just having a spell, or he's, I think he might have taken a knock. He got too bad. Lockie Stokey, I don't think, has got out here yet with the water. Ref pokes over slowly to see if he's okay. I think he's not too good. He's carrying his left arm a bit. He's heading for the touchline. Now he's walking back to his position. Stokey's come on with a bottle, but he's only got halfway out there. McManus is certainly, he's sat down. I think he might have just walked out behind the dead ball line. Anyway, here's Coonabarabran take the penalty, take a tap kick. Strong run from McAvoy. Once again, Coonabarabran too slow to get there to support the tackle. And penalty to Canounda right in front of the post. They're going to take a quick tap. And it's taken there by Cole, who takes the tackle just inside the 22. Coming back now for Friend. Way to Thurgate. Slattery running hard again. Oh, and beats three or four tackles. Still going. Oh, and they pulled his jacks down. But he's only a metre out. Finally tackled. Quick ball here, and they'll score for an absolute certainty. Kilbarman has tried to slow it down. Another pick and drive, but he's short. It's calling a try for Commander. The referee can't see. I don't know what's going to happen. He said he can't make a decision. So it's going out 5 metres for the scrum to be put in, I think, with the Canounda to get the ball. Scrum to pack. Coonabarabran lucky to get away with that one again. Slattery set it all up with a very good charge. He's had a good game. Trying to put the ball in. Not rushing to pack this scrum. We've still got, what have we got, about 10 minutes to go. 31 points to 7 is the score to the Pythons. Back it comes, still uncontested scrums, of course. Picked up by the number 8, Mitchell, taken strongly by the good Cooker defence that time. Only a couple of metres out now. It's coming back for Friend. Fires a long ball out to Thurgate. He's going to use the backs. There's Kennedy firing it back to Bezet. He's gone wide. No, they've been brought down, or have they? No, the try's been scored over right in the far corner. Yes, it's back to number 13, I think, Dunn, who scored that try. Bezet must have got the loss. It'll pass away. And he's scored the try. Palace Dunn. 36 points to 7 is the score now. That's Dunn's second try, actually, for the afternoon. He's scored probably about 3 or 4 metres in from that western touchline. I think it might be Kennedy taking the kick. Cooker's in a huddle. Having a bit of a chat there. I know the day's well and truly done now. I can look forward to the long bus trip home. Here's the kick. It's a pretty good one. Oh, hits the post. No goal, but it was a nice effort from out there. Cookers are they struggling back towards halfway? Yes, here they come. I'll just check this. McManus has definitely left the field, I think. I don't see him there now. So they might well be down to 23, 9, 11, 12, 30. Yes, playing back down to 14 men now, the Cookers. I don't think the Pythons have got any more fresh reserves either. So they'll play the last several minutes with the 14 men. McDonald will kick off. Oh, he hasn't made the 10 metres. The ball's going to bounce out towards the touchline. Conoundra won't play it. If they, well, their minds were on the job, they'd have snapped that up and driven the ball forward. But they let it keep bouncing. It ran out of momentum. And the scrum will pack down with a Conoundra feed right in the centre of the halfway line. Thirty-six points to seven, and 33 minutes gone. Friend brings the ball back. He's not rushing to get this ball into the scrum either. Oh, I shouldn't laugh, but yes, they're all quite happy to just wind the clock down now, I think. Puts the ball in. Back it comes. Friend, way to... the 5-8, and he's sent the ball high in the air. Oh, it's well taken there by the Conoundra helper. He's tried very hard. I think it actually might be Bezetta who's giving a run for the Cookers now. Anyway, he takes the tackle. Morrissey back to Brooker. Brooker's running wide and showing a bit of pace, makes a few metres, but driven back when he hits the tackle. He's up very high. Conoundra might have turned this over. No, the Cookers have managed to get it back. It's gone away to McAvoy on the blind side. Back to Morrissey, licking well. Oh, he fired the ball out to McDonald. He left it behind. And there's definitely a knock on there, I think. His ref said, we'll play the line. The ball bounced into touch. So it's right on the halfway line. The game gets towards the last rights. It'll be Groves to throw it in. The Pythons. Right on halfway. There's the call. It's taking quite a while now. It finally comes in. Once again, it's McHenry who's up high at the front of the line out. It's gone out to third gate. And a long ball out towards the centres now. And Kennedy's chimed in. Good support from the other backs there. We'll get there first. Pick and drive by the number 20. That's Townsend. He's on the field for the Pythons. Coming back now for Friend. Thurgate's coming the blind. He's got Groves in support. Thurgate beats a tackle and then throws an awful pass out to Groves. It bounced all over the place and went out over the touchline. He tried one of those fancy flick passes out the back. He'll need to practice that through the week. Coonabarabran scrum. I think the ref said it was a forward pass. So Coonabarabran will have the ball into the uncontested scrum. Bit of friendly banter going on in the forwards now. Riff's taking a little bit while to get them settled. Now they're going into the engage, and Morrissey puts it in, fires it out to McDonald. He's looking for McAvoy, who runs strongly out there. Fires the ball off the ground. A good support from McDonald, who's got a bit of pace going here. He's inside the 30-metre line. Kicks ahead. Tackle late. And I think the referee will penalise that. Yeah, definitely a late tackle. McDonald did very well there. Good run. And got the kick in. Went high in the air. Inside the 22, it's actually the referee's going to give the penalty only 10 metres out. Probably 15 metres in from that western touchline. McDonald's still down too. It certainly was quite a late hit. Wasn't high, but he was sort of off balance, and it's always a risk involved there. He's rolled over now. He's in a bit of pain. The number 6, McHenry, has had a good game for the Pythons. He's gone off. Anyway, meanwhile, Coonabarabran have taken a quick tap right in front of the post. They've got it, looking for a late try. Morrissey's got it. It fires it out to, is that 13? Yes, that's Barr. He takes the tackle. Oh, ball. Groves takes the ball off Morrissey. Now he's lost it forward. And referee's going to, yes, he's going to do a bit of knock on. Knock-ons everywhere. 36-7 we've got on the clock. We've got about 3 minutes to go. Python's well and truly home and hose. Going to be able to put the ball in. I'd love to see them get one last try. They kept trying right till the end. They've just been outgunned right across the paddock, really. The support play hasn't been good enough at the tackle. The Pythons have had, of course, a numerical advantage too. It's always hard when you get a couple of players in from another side, and they've got to try and gel with the team. A good run from Morrissey here from the scrum base makes 15. Ball pops back to Brooker. He fires it out to Thurkell. Onto the helper from Canounder. He throws a big dummy, looking for support back inside. And that's Thurkell again. Takes the tackle 7 or 8 metres out. A pick and drive from Fortune. He's gone close, but he's driven about right at the last second. Coming back. It's picked up and thrown out to Abbott. He's searching for the line. The referee's got his arm up again. I think there's been another penalty coming to the Cookers. Morrissey, he's got a ball away. He's gone close, whoever that is. Yes, there's a try. The Cookers have scored. A late consolation try. That'll give them a bit of heart. Didn't quite see who it was over there. He's got the ball down. Pat on the back for... looks like Josh McGuinness, I think, might have scored that one. Yes, it was. Well done. So 36 points to 12 now, with a kick to come. I imagine it'll be McDonald if he's okay. Where is he now? No, he's actually... McDonald's left the field. He's a bit hobbly on a right leg. So I don't know who'll be taking the kick for goal. We're coming up on my clock about 38 and a half minutes gone. Whether or not the ref might decide that that's enough for the afternoon. It's 36 points to 12. I don't think anyone had complained. Not sure who's going to be taking the kick at... it's Brent Morrissey's taking the kick. He's slotted a few goals over for the Cookers too in a long and illustrious career. Great to see him on the paddock again. There's the kick, but it's right direction. Just falls under the black dot. Needed another 10 metres, and the referee said enough's enough. 36 points to 12. The final score with a very good win for the Pythons. And once again, thanks to them for helping us out with... two or three players this afternoon. It's been, we wouldn't have had a game without it. So everybody is appreciative of that from the Coonabarabran side. Players come together to shake hands. Just running through the scorers for Canoundra. Dunn scored 2 tries. Kennedy, Thurgate, Brown and Slattery scored tries. And then there was conversions, 1 each to Thurgate, Kennedy and Cole. And for the Cookers, McDonald and McGuinness scored the tries. And there was a conversion by McDonald. The final score being 36 points to 12. So I might just hand back to you, Bob, and I'll see if I can line up a couple of interviews, and I'll call you back in a few minutes. Is that okay?
2: Well, there we are. That was the final score there. It was 36 to 12 in favour of Canoundra. So don't go away, because DJ is just looking for a couple of people to have a chat to, and we'll cross back to him when he's done that, when he's got some lined up, and we'll just see what they have to say. So in the meantime, I'll just play a little bit more music for you. Let's say Next Time by Al Stewart.

0: Thanks, Bob. When are we on air again?
1: Yes, my word.
0: Okay, right. I've got Peter, one of the coaches for Canowra here with me. Peter, very good performance from your side today. And, yeah, thanks once again for surprising well, more than two, and it probably ended up three or four players across the afternoon. But, yeah, you'd be happy with the performance?
2: Yeah, look, to be honest with you, just thanks for coming down in Coonabarabran. It's a long trip. I know you guys were short a few players for injuries and stuff like that. But, yeah, it's Ladies' Day today, so really appreciate making the effort and stuff like that. It's about country footy.
0: Yeah.
2: It's about everyone just having a good day, enjoying it. And, yeah, so we've got a few players and stuff like that. So it's a good game, and I think everyone enjoyed it. So,
0: yeah.
2: So thank you.
0: That's good. So is that your second win of the season now? Or
2: no, that's your first win, right? First win, yeah.
0: No, we haven't managed to get the winner's circle yet. But,
2: It will happen.
0: We've got a couple of weeks off now, which I think will be good because we've got, just like you, a few injuries. And you had an injury toll last week at Blaney that was quite massive, I guess.
2: Yeah, we lost 9 players, I think, all up last week. So,
0: Anyway, you've got plenty of front rowers, which is great for any side to get have a surplus of front rowers, I reckon.
2: Yeah, it's an unusual one, that one, having a lot of front rowers. So they enjoy
0: Very impressed with your captain, Oliver Groves. I thought he, led from the front all day and, kept the team going forward very well. Any other players you'd like to mention?
2: There's a couple of players there, like Buffin. He's played the first time he's played outside centre. And Matt, he's the first time he's played in the second row. So there's a few guys of their first times playing and stuff like that who are in different positions. So they did well.
0: That's good.
2: As long as they're enjoying their footy.
0: Exactly. That's the only thing that really matters, and they go and have a couple of nice beers now and a bit of a yarn, and it makes a good day.
2: Correct.
0: Yeah. Okay. Yeah. So, thanks very much.
2: No worries.
0: Yeah. Good. Cheers. Good luck for the rest of the season.
2: Thank you.
0: Okay. Yeah. Okay. Now I've got Amelia Knight, who's ready for a quick word over here, the coach's sister. She's ready to drive the coach home. And also Rachel, too. Ladies have been working together on the table doing the scores. So, Rachel, we're happy to get your comments, too. I suppose you couldn't afford not to be watching the game right through. You enjoyed it?
3: Yeah, we had to go back to old school scoring with pen and paper today.
0: Right.
3: So we had to. And, we got a win.
0: A good win. A very good win. What do you think, Amelia?
4: Oh, it was a really lovely day. Yeah. Everyone out together, helping each other out as well with a few little sub-ins.
0: There were some sub-ins. Yeah, they were a big help. Yeah. The ladies over on this side of the field were certainly, on my side of the field, were certainly enjoying it. Be a beautiful afternoon there with plenty of drinks and things to eat. And so this is an annual thing, is it, Rachel?
3: Yeah. Our ladies' days once a year.
0: Well, we do the same in Coonabarabran.
3: It's been a lovely day. And the weather.
0: Well, what a beautiful day. Exactly. I was expecting Canowra. I've not been to Canowra before, and I thought, oh, God, it's going to be cold. And it turned out. I've got too many layers on.
3: Yeah, we're saying a few prayers during the week, so we just have a sunny day today.
0: Yeah, and you've got it. Yeah. Okay, well, nice to talk to you both, and glad we all enjoyed the day. Okay, see ya. Now, Bob, I'm just heading over to Alexander Knight to get his thoughts on the game. And then we'll wrap it up from down here at the Tom Clyburn Oval. He's got Brent Morrissey with him too, the captain. So if you fellas could just come across here a bit. And tough day at the office, obviously.
5: It always was going to be. Like, we knew we were going to be a bit short, leading into a few injuries last week, a few files were commitments-wise after that rain. But the boys really jumped on the bus. They knew what they were coming down for.
0: Exactly.
5: They're pretty proud of themselves, which they should be. Like, they stuck it to
0: Well, of course they did, yeah. And as I just thought, I never gave up trying, but we didn't get enough ball, did we, Brent? And I remember several times that you had the pack sort of collapsing back on top of you. And I thought that was a strong point of Canowra's game was, the way they got to the tackle player and drove forward well and good pick and drives.
6: Yeah, really good, strong forward pack, really good around the rucks. They committed a lot of players there.
0: Yeah.
6: And we worked that out. And we went well for probably the first 26 minutes defending. And just we couldn't string more than two phases together, and that hurt us.
0: Yeah, that did. Yeah, there was a few knock on. And I think you had to do so much defensive work that you didn't have the energy really, I suppose, attack.
6: Too much in the attack.
0: No.
6: I'll give the gas tanks in defence.
0: Yeah. Anyway, so
6: we've got something to build off.
0: Exactly. So you'll be looking forward to a couple of weeks off, mate.
5: Yeah,
0: get a couple of players back from injuries and.
5: So that'll probably be best for us. Yeah, we'll turn up trainings, keep that work going in training so we don't slack off.
0: Might
5: try and organise something for Saturdays anyway to get the team
0: together. Yeah, get blokes together, exactly. Yeah. So no serious injuries today, hopefully?
5: Hopefully not. A few stitches to Matt,
0: the
5: player, but he should be right.
6: Matt McRae.
5: Yeah.
6: Went really well.
0: Yeah.
5: before. I played on the wing, never played there.
0: Yeah, no, I can see. Yes, he was learning as he went along. But you got to learn sometime, haven't you?
5: Yeah. Might work on where to put your head.
0: Yeah. Jed McAvoy's just here too. What do you reckon, mate? Are you happy with your game?
1: Yeah, no, pretty good. Except I've got to get a new set of inner soles.
0: God, blimey! It's the one you can hardly walk. He's got massive blisters on his big toe.
1: That's what happens when you go on honeymoon and put a few kilos on.
0: Oh, right. Oh, well, blame the ladies.
1: Yeah. It was a good hit out the bottom. Always tried their hardest, I guess. We've considered sometimes there we were down to 12s and 13s a few boys limping around, so we're pretty happy.
0: Yeah, with that, but exactly. And it's great to get some players from the other team too. But it's always disruptive because they don't know your calls and all that sort of thing. But I thought a couple of them, played very well, actually. The big fella,
1: very good.
0: Yeah.
1: Not very often you get blokes will come and play but play with their heart.
0: Exactly.
1: A couple of fellas come there and they were on our team the whole time. Yeah. They didn't let us in. But now the boys have got a bit to work on, I guess. Like it's just a bit hard having subs, but I think we did 26 minutes in our 20 or something.
0: Yeah.
1: With no subs, and the boys just kept tackling. They couldn't go through the middle, so they had to get them around the outside. So
0: yeah, exactly.
1: I think everyone should be pretty.
0: Yeah, you want to be proud of your effort. It's a bloody long way to come for a game of footy, and especially when you're short staffed and a bit short of really young fellas too, aren't we? We'd love to see a few more young blokes come over and the number three over. Yeah, well, I'm looking at these two blokes. you blokes are some of the youngest, aren't you? That's right. Yeah.
6: Yes, sir. A bit of youth would be good.
0: Youth would be good, yeah.
5: Yeah, we've got to give it to Neander today. Like they wanted us here. They put in the effort. Good crowd of the ladies here. And it's all what push footy's about. We needed a week of footy anyway. We can just sit around at home for the weekend. Especially with another 2 weeks to go.
0: Exactly, that's right.
5: Get a game in no matter what.
0: And it's not a very long season, really, is it? I mean, there's only, 9 or 10 games, I suppose, about all.
1: Yeah. A couple of weeks off now with boys, so it'd be good to get a few niggly injuries out of
0: that's
1: the way.
0: Right.
1: But, it's the way it is. But it was good at Canandra. Every time someone got hurt, they'd come over and ask if someone they wanted. We wanted another player, and they'd stop for us to wait for blokes to come on, and they'd just bring someone off their bench onto our bench to bring them on. So
5: especially that last 10
1: big effort from them. They were really good, a really good team to verse today in the way of that. So
0: it's great to be seeing the spirit that the game was played into, and all in all, a good day out. Okay. Thanks very much, fellas. Enjoy the trip home. Okay, Rob, well, that will wrap it up for me here this afternoon. So, as we were just saying, there's the next 2 weekends are byes for the Kookaburras. Their next appointment will be against Blaney in 3 weeks' time. So we'll be talking to you then. And thanks, everybody, for listening.
7: Well, thank you.
0: See you later.
7: Thank you, Dave. You've done a sterling job there. And have a safe trip back, and we'll catch up with you when you're back here.
0: Okay, thank you.
7: Good on you. Okay, you've been listening to football call, the rugby union call there from Canoundra today with Dave Bruce being the commentator there. He's done an excellent job of that. Good on you, Bruce. Dave. We'll switch back now to our local programming here. And let me just tell you what's on 2WCR for the rest of the day. We've got some music to carry on with. Don't forget, being Saturday, we've got Raised on Rock coming up at 7 o'clock. So don't forget that one. That'll be a really good program for you. And then I'll be back tomorrow morning at 9:30 with Sunday community announcements and music for you. So stay safe and sound. Thank you guys for going all the way down to Canoundra, and have a safe trip back, everyone. And we'll talk to you later on. Here is Jerry Rafferty, and I could be wrong.

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0: 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It's Rodie Ann. 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
0: Oh, g'day, this is Connolly. 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Is that it? You got it right, Cole. 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

soul since then. 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
3: I like to do a song of great social and political import. It goes like this. Oh Lord, won't you buy me a Mercedes Benz? My friends all drive Porsches. I must make amends. Worked hard all my lifetime. No help from my friends. So, oh Lord, won't you buy me a Mercedes Benz? Oh Lord, won't you buy me a color TV? Dialing $4 is trying to find me. 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So, oh Lord, won't you buy me a color TV? Oh Lord, won't you buy me a night on the town? I'm counting on you, Lord. Please don't let me down. Prove that you love me and buy the next round. Oh Lord, won't you buy me a night on the town? 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My friends all drive Porsches. I must make amends. Worked hard all my lifetime. No help from my friends. So, oh Lord, won't you buy me a Mercedes Benz? That's it.

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1: Take a good look at the next eight people you pass in the street. It's highly likely that one of them is an unpaid carer. 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

0: 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The Coonabarabran Bakery. Where else?
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0: 2WCRFM needs you. That's right. If you're gorgeous, if you're hip, if you're cool, or if you just got a really cool voice that you want to put on radio, heck, come on out and have a go. 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We'll amaze you. 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Oh, it's such a dream job. Come on out and have a good time playing cool music or whatever you fancy. Talking, whatever. I don't know. But have a go. 68425262. Come on out. Have a go. It's as easy as 2WCRFM.
1: Around Australia, a range of Indigenous men's and women's groups are playing an important role in promoting health and well-being at a local level. Harold Bowen is a mental health support worker at the health clinic in Hopevale, which is located on Cape York in far north Queensland. We asked Harold about some of the issues being addressed through their local men's group.
2: We talk about a lot of things, a lot of traditional stuff. Whatever views that they put across, we actually put it up on the board and highlight them. For one thing, the language, we're slowly losing our traditional language. We want to bring that back. Traditional hunting, we bring that back as well. Sports, getting our younger people involved in sports. What we're trying to do is that if they come up with the idea, well, they're the ones that's going to have to push that idea. And we're more or less a big support vehicle to help them. If they run into problems, we'll try to sort it out and continue pushing. If we keep doing this, it'll create their own employment and it'll keep money coming. What we're trying to do is strengthen the individual, which in turn strengthens the family, and which in turn strengthens the community. And that's the basic we're going with at the moment, is to try and strengthen that individual with the male, and then we strengthen the women as well and give them a voice.
1: Remember, if you're going through a tough time, then you don't have to do it alone. 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

Hello again, I'm Mark O'Neill, and this is Raised on Rock. 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And every week she's on the other side of the glass, sitting in her director's chair with a megaphone. Even though I can't hear it through the glass, but it's a proper thing to do, I guess. Okay, well, we will continue from last week when we heard side one of Jethro Tull's Thick as a Brick, and either side one or part one, if you have the CD. I don't know what the 8-track would have been. And we'll hear part two now. Great album, and I really should play more. I'm just crazy about them. So I will make a note to self. Okay, note to self. Jethro Tull, here on Raised on Rock.

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1: You're listening to Raised on Rock with Mark O'Neill, Thick as a Brick, Part 2, Jethro Tull, title track to their 1972 album. Okay, we're going to stay in the year 72 from an album called Freeway Madness. Here's The Pretty Things and Love is Good here on Raised on Rock.

We're an American band, Grand Funk Railroad, from 1973. Title track to their album, which went all the way to number 2 on the Billboard charts. And the single made it all the way to number 1. And it was just played on Tekka's Rock and Blues show, which is heard on the Community Radio Network. And, well, there, Terry, you programmed one song, because when I heard you played it, well, I had to. Anyway, make sure you get a chance to listen to Tekka's Rock and Blues show. Okay, let's now go back to 2001, Acoustically Driven, a live acoustic album by Uriah Heep, which was released on the Classic Rock Productions label. And the first two tracks feature a guy we just heard 21 minutes of a few minutes ago, Ian Anderson of Jethro Tull, but here he is helping Uriah Heep out on Raised on Rock.

Shall we do another one with him? Yeah. Song called Blind Eye.

0: And again, let's welcome it up to Mr. Ian Anderson. Thank you.
1: Thanks very much. Thank you. You're very, very kind.

Uriah Heep triple play from Acoustically Driven, released in 2001, Traveler in Time, and Blind Eye. We started with Circus, and the first two featured the great Ian Anderson. Okay, the great Russell Morris has proclaimed he's given up touring, and it ain't gonna be the same without him out there all the time. But in any case, we'll go back a couple of years to the Real Thing Symphonic Concert. And speaking of the Real Thing.

And that's Blue Murder here on Raised on Rock from their second studio album from 1993, Nothing But Trouble, and We All Fall Down, featuring on guitar the recently departed John Sykes. Before that, we heard Love by Lee Michaels. Now, Lee, you would remember from the song Do You Know What I Mean? Been 40 days since I don't know when. I just saw her with my best friend. Do you know what I mean? That guy. Anyway, the thing about the Do You Know What I Mean album and at least two others of his, there was no guitar. That's why when I first heard this song that I played, Love, from Carnival of Life 1968, and I actually heard electric guitar, I was shocked. I thought he had a thing against them. But anyway, I heard that played on Stonehenge, which is a college radio show, 4 hours, by Dr. Rock and WREK, Atlanta, Georgia, Georgia Tech University. I heard him play that a while back. And when he said the name, like, nah, can't be the same Lee Michaels, but it was. Top of the set, the real thing, Russell Morris from the Real Thing Symphonic Concert 2003. Well, every now and then we just need a light in black.

0: One of the great songs of the 70s, Lights Out by UFO. That was the live version, obviously, from Strangers in the Night, 1979. Before that, Taboo by Santana from the third album, 71. Now, really, have you ever heard that played on the radio? Well, you hear it here. And at the top of the set, A Light in Black by Rainbow from Rising, 1976.
1: Now here's the part of the show that's really close to my heart. The 80s mixtape song of the week.
0: What I do each week is choose a song that Sassy has played on her amazing program, The 80s Mixtape. There's also Sassy's Roadhouse. And, well, there's three Facebook pages all in all, 80s Mixtape, Sassy's Roadhouse, and the Mocktail Mixtape. Visit them all and get all the info you need and more about Sassy. I have chosen a song from a guy that I liked many of his singles in the 80s. This goes back to 1983, the Aha album, John Cougar. Later, John Cougar Mellencamp, and then just John Mellencamp. But I still call him John Cougar. The Authority song, our 80s mixtape, Song of the Week.

And that's our 80s mixtape song of the week here on Raised on Rock, the Authority song by John Cougar. Now, Sarah is on holiday, so I'm going to have to try to connect us to the 134th floor of Raised on Rock Towers to that radio chick, Cheryl Lee, and hopefully I'll do it correctly. Otherwise, Sarah's going to give me hell.

0: You're with Cheryl Lee, that radio chick. You're on Raised on Rock Radio, and welcome to Australian Classic, where we'll visit a classic Australian album each episode. Some you'll know and love, and some hopefully will surprise you.
1: Last episode, we checked out the brand new album from the Super Jesus, and I've still got that one on high rotation. This time, I reckon I've got one you may not have heard of before. It's a local band that I used to go and see around the traps in the 80s. They're still playing together now. If you're on the ball, you can be lucky enough to still see them playing live. The album is called Lost Weekend. The band is Iron Horse.

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That one is the opening track, Train Song.

Track 2, Ashamed of You. As with track 1, it is written by David Stone, who plays guitar, banjo, harmonica and lead vocals. And, interestingly, Les Kaczmarek, who you may remember, was the original founding member and bass player for Cold Chisel, produced Ashamed of You and also Freaky Man and The Milkman.

0: Also written by Stoney, that was Oh Baby, and the A-side is rounded out with Green Tea and Midnight Confusion.
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0: Welcome back. We're talking about Lost Weekend, the 1986 rock blues album from Iron Horse. 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What the

first song on Side B, written by David Stone and John Yacka. There's Jodie's Child, one of the ballads I was telling you about. Let's hear a little bit of Freaky Man.

track 8 is Leaving and track 9, The Milkman. And then I'm going to leave you with a little bit of the title track, Lost Weekend. Get your hands on it. As Molly would say, do yourself a favour. It's a fabulous album. I hope you love it as much as I do.

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1: Thank you for joining me. 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

Thank you, Cheryl Lee. Now, Cheryl Lee can also be heard doing a radio version of her podcast, Still Rocking It, on 94.7 The Pulse in Geelong. Okay, let us now hopefully be connected to the 135th floor, Monkey Mania with James, here on Raised on Rock.

Hello, it's James here with another edition of Monkey Mania. Fun facts and great music from across the Monkeyverse. Oh My My is a song off the Monkees' 9th album, Changes, released April the 1st, 1970 on Cold Gems Records. It was the final single released during their original 1966 to 1970 run. The song was written by Jeff Barry and Andy Kim. The single was their last entry on the charts until 1986. The B-side was I Love You Better, also written by Barry and Kim. By now, the Monkees were just a duo, consisting of Mickey Dolenz and Davy Jones. And both sides of the single were sung by Mickey Dolenz. Changes was the Monkees' final studio album until Pool It in 1987, followed by Just Us, or Justice, in 1996. Oh My My was recorded on the 7th of February 1970 in New York City, New York, and made it to number 98 on the Billboard Hot 100 chart. I'm lucky enough to have an Australian release on RCA Victa, and it's a pretty rare item nowadays. Call this song a celebration of Mickey Dolenz, because just recently he celebrated his 80th birthday. Here is Oh My My.

0: I'll be back again with more fun facts and monkey music in the next episode of Monkey Mania. And now it's back to you, Mark.
1: Thank you, James. James can also be heard doing his own fine program on 2YYY in Young, New South Wales. Okay, Aztec Records has a great new release, The Live Adventures of Ariel. We don't have much time left. I'll try to get a song in. I wanted to play 3, but that ain't happening.
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Well, folks, we're out of time, so until we meet again, this is Mark O'Neill for Raised on Rock, saying may God be with you and keep on rockin'.

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1: Award-winning poet and SANE Australia speaker Sandy Jeffs has lived with a severe form of schizophrenia for over 30 years. Since diagnosis in 1976, Sandy has experienced periods of depression, suicidal thoughts and psychosis. She's recently written a book about her illness. It's called Flying with Paper Wings and tells of her continued fight for an identity, self-esteem and a future. We asked Sandy why she had decided to write this very personal and highly insightful book.
2: The function of the book is to somehow connect with the reader in a really personal way so that they can understand my struggle, but maybe understand the struggle of other people they might know with a mental illness too. And so I want people to read it with a clear eye, but with a compassionate eye, and to see the dramas and troubles that I've had and recognise that other people experience similar things and need a lot of care and love as a result of it.
1: 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That's 1800 18 7263. 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
1: With statistics now showing that deaths from suicide are almost double road-related deaths for men and women in Australia between the ages of 15 and 44, Lifeline Australia is calling on the whole community to recognise the need to allocate more resources to suicide prevention. Their message is that suicide is a whole-of-community social and health issue, and everyone has a role to play in suicide prevention. We caught up with Lifeline CEO Dawn O'Neill to find out more.
2: I think when we consider what are the priorities around our efforts for preventing what we call preventable deaths, of which suicide is one of those, and of course heart disease, cancer, all of those things. On some level, there are things we can do to prevent heart disease and of course road accidents. We want to make sure that we prioritise where the largest impact is occurring in our community. And what we've seen from this data is that deaths from suicides are double what we are seeing on our roads for that age group under 44, and so we need to be doubling our efforts to prevent suicides in those areas.
1: Remember, no one has to face their problems alone. 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
1: 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We pretty much let them have the run of the farm, and they love swimming in the dam. I think they're responsible enough not to get into any trouble.
2: 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You should always check for objects hidden beneath the surface of inland waters before entering. 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
2: Early in the morning, just about brekkie time. 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

0: G'day everyone, this is Jim from Sons of the Soil, and you're tuned in to 2WCR, Warrumbungle Community Radio. And you'll do alright in your
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Shining through his window, Santa Claus is wondering why there's nothing on his radio.

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Trying to wipe the smile off Santa's face. Tell me why they're trying to wipe. Trying to wipe the smile off Santa's face.

0: 2WCR, aiming for the bullseye, and I am Phil Lord.
1: We are all aware of schoolyard bullies, but what about people bullying online? It's a growing problem, although many parents are unaware cyberbullying even exists. Internet-based bullying is any kind of harassment, insult or humiliation that utilises mobile phone or internet technology to hurt someone else. Psychologist and founding member of the National Centre Against Bullying, Dr. Michael Carr-Gregg, describes the severity of the situation.
2: The vast majority of the young people are terrified that if they were to disclose what had been going on, they would either lose their mobile phone or be taken offline, which of course these days is social death, because your social currency is almost invariably equated with your online presence.
1: There are a few key things to look for if you suspect your child is being bullied in cyberspace. Has their behaviour changed recently? Are they spending dramatically more or less time online? Is their mobile phone bill suddenly through the roof? Dr. Carr-Gregg suggests some things parents need to look out for if they suspect their child is being bullied online.
2: Essentially, they're very similar signs to them being bullied in real life. The only difference is that the young person will be absolutely glued to the computer, so that probably won't be anything new. But a child who's being cyberbullied may be withdrawn, they may show signs of being upset, so they'll frequently burst into tears, they may be reluctant to answer their mobile phone, or they may be on their mobile phone all the time in an excessive way. But anything which is a departure from their normal behaviour, that's probably a clue.
1: Start by talking to your child. Be open, offering words of encouragement, a listening ear, and suggestions best suited to the situation.
2: The most important thing is frame it for them, and they need to say up front that if they're going to go on the computer, one of the things they have to be very clear about is if they are ever subject to this type of bullying or if something upsetting comes up, they have to tell their parents, and their parents give them an ironclad guarantee that they won't be taken offline, but that they will in fact be rewarded for their honesty. So that's the first thing, and guarantee that they won't be taken offline, but that they will in fact be rewarded for their honesty. So that's the first thing,

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On Monday and Tuesday, orders can be placed by phoning 68 422 500. From Wednesday to Sunday, the nursery is open from 10 a.m. Come in and discuss the exquisite floral options at Shady Rock Nursery, your local florist and supporter of 2WCR FM.

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3: It's 3:38.

sense of shame. And I wondered if the battle would ever be again. His pride for his country rang true in every song. And I wondered if the

Central School. From 2:30 to 4 p.m, a 40 kilometre an hour speed zone applied outside my school. So if you're driving right now and you see the school zone sign, slow down and watch out for kids. 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

remember reading somewhere a long time ago that if you really wanted to truly write meaningful music, you had only to dig into your own experiences and your own life to find something that you felt passionate about. And so I decided for the very first time to write something about my own life.

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2: 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When you've made an informed decision and decide to hire a tradesperson, read the sales agreement carefully and don't be afraid to ask questions. 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
1: How can I protect myself against door-to-door salespeople? Sometimes I've wondered if it really is a bargain or if I'm going to be buying stolen goods.
2: Door-to-door traders are usually bound by fair trading guidelines. They must have identification and they must leave when you ask them to.
1: My wife and I find it difficult to get out and about due to lack of transport nearby, but we need to replace our old curtains. A friend suggested we use his computer to take a look on the internet for what we need. How safe is it to buy goods this way?
2: You're describing what's known as direct marketing or telemarketing. This involves selling goods by the phone, internet or by mail. When you buy things this way, remember the golden rule. If it sounds too good to be true, then it usually is. A good tip for dealing with telemarketing is to buy something inexpensive first and see if you're satisfied with the service and goods. Again, collect all contact details and speak to past customers if possible. If you're pressured to pay or disclose details that aren't necessary, exercise extreme caution. Also be careful if you're told you've won money or are asked to invest for low or no risk. Usually there are hidden costs such as administrative or postage fees. And if you receive a gift from a company that you did not order, you're under no obligation to pay for it.
1: A rich and younger relative has given me a gift of money, quite a substantial sum, to put towards my retirement. I don't want to waste this money by spending it, and I don't know anything about investments. Who can I speak to? Who will help me find the best and securest way to invest this money?
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